Yeah, I know you're struggling right now. 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It's like a new world that we don't even know. 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But look, you got 7 billion brothers and sisters all in the same boat. So don't panic. Life has a way of surviving and going on and on. We're not fragile, and we sure don't.

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You and I are nothing to it. 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Yeah. 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Hell no. 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

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A day off at the beach, a warm soup when I'm sick. Just as crazy as it seems, life is simple and it brings you the most beautiful things. Beautiful things. Just as crazy as it seems, life is simple and it brings you the most beautiful things. Beautiful.

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